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0: Fox News. I'm Tom Rigotti. The Senate has passed a war powers resolution to block military action in Iran as negotiations on a permanent peace plan continue. House Minority Leader Hakeem Jeffries says Tehran's become more powerful than Americans shouldn't pay the price.
1: The bottom line is that we shouldn't spend another dime of taxpayer dollars on Operation Epic Failure.
0: Lawmakers approved the bill 50-48. President Trump travels to Capitol Hill tomorrow for a strategy session with lawmakers.
2: The president will join Senate Republicans amid his push for passage of the Save America Act, a new voter ID legislation that would also put restrictions on transgender athletes in female sports and transgender surgeries for minors. But previous efforts to approve the measure have fallen far short in the Senate.
0: Fox's Jared Halpert, America's listening to Fox News.
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0: Fox News. I'm Angelo Bavaro. President Trump made the case for tariffs during a rally at a Mack Trucks plant in Pennsylvania.
1: How don't you pay a tariff? You build your factory here and you hire American workers. It's quite simple, actually.
2: President Trump is trying to reverse polling that shows a majority of voters disapprove of his handling of the economy and tariff policies.
0: Fox's Jared Halpern. The Senate passed a war powers resolution blocking further military action in Iran. It's a measure seen as largely symbolic. Senate Minority Leader Chuck Schumer.
3: This war is disgusting, and we hate it, and it should be ended immediately.
0: The Trump administration is keeping military forces in the Middle East. That's despite lifting a naval blockade and launching a 60-day negotiating period aimed at securing a long-term agreement. 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

0: I'm Tom Rigotti. We now know who has the inside track to be the next governor of South Carolina. Alan Wilson defeated Lieutenant Governor Pamela Yvette for the GOP nomination. Trump backed Yvette in the closing days of the campaign, but then said he supported both candidates. Meanwhile, President Trump is pushing his own election priorities with Congress ahead of the midterms.
1: President Trump fixated on a singular goal.
2: We have to pass the Save America Act, which is voter ID, which is proof of citizenship.
1: But he's not getting his way. The president is exasperated at the Senate struggling to approve the bill.
0: It's Fox's Chad Pergram, a legal setback for the Trump administration when it comes to enforcing immigration law.
3: A federal judge in California issuing a nationwide injunction blocking immigration and customs enforcement officials from arresting individuals suspected of being in the U.S. illegally at or near immigration courthouses.
0: Fox's Kristen Goodwin, America's listening to Fox News.
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0: I'm Chris DeMeo. President Trump campaigning today at a Mack truck facility in Pennsylvania. He warns if Democrats win back control of Congress,
1: they voted against no tax on overtime, and if they got into office, you will have all of those taxes and all of that money that you're saving, including the big savings on Social Security. It's going to all be terminated. You're going to have to start paying it.
0: Many polls suggest the majority of Americans disapprove of the way the president's handling the economy. Senate Minority Leader Chuck Schumer says Democrats won't agree to reauthorize FISA until Acting National Intelligence Director Bill Pulte is removed from his post.
2: This is all up to the Republicans. As long as Pulte is there, there's not going to be any FISA agreement. It's up to them to get rid of him.
0: President Trump says he won't sign reauthorization of FISA unless Republicans can pass the SAVE Act. 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

0: News. I'm Sue Guzman. The Senate passing a war powers resolution to block military action in Iran as negotiations on a permanent peace plan continue. House Minority Leader Hakeem Jeffries says Americans shouldn't pay the price.
1: The bottom line is that we shouldn't spend another dime of taxpayer dollars on Operation Epic Failure.
0: And lawmakers approved the bill 50-48. President Trump travels to Capitol Hill tomorrow for a strategy session with lawmakers.
2: The president will join Senate Republicans amid his push for passage of the Save America Act and new voter ID legislation that would also put restrictions on transgender athletes in female sports and transgender surgeries for minors. But previous efforts to approve the measure have fallen far short in the Senate.
0: Fox's Jared Halpern. 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

0: News. I'm Chris DeMeo. The Senate approves a war powers resolution to block U.S. military action in Iran.
1: This war is disgusting, and we hate it, and it should be ended immediately.
0: Senate Minority Leader Chuck Schumer. It's the 10th time the Senate has tried to advance a war powers resolution, but this time more Republicans voted for the bill, expressing concerns about the war and the deal the president struck with Iran. President Trump visiting a Mack Trucks facility in Macungie, Pennsylvania today. He says the administration's tariff policies are revitalizing manufacturing and bringing factories back.
2: All American roads will be filled with American trucks very shortly. Very few people are able to compete with us anymore. They used to rip us off. It was like we were a bunch of babies.
0: Democrats say the president hasn't done enough to fight inflation and make the country more affordable for working families. 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

0: News. I'm Sue Guzman. Three congressional candidates endorsed by Democratic Socialist Mayor Zohra Mamdani sweeping the primaries on Tuesday. South Carolina Attorney General Alan Wilson winning a runoff election, defeating Lieutenant Governor Pamela Evett. Earlier in the day, President Trump warned what could happen if Democrats take back control of Congress.
1: They voted against no tax on overtime, and if they got into office, you will have all of those taxes and all of that money that you're saving, including the big savings on Social Security. It's going to all be terminated. You're going to have to start paying it.
0: The Senate has, for the first time, approved a war powers resolution to block U.S. military action against Iran. And more contradictions out of Tehran. United States and Iran disputing whether Tehran agreed to allow nuclear inspections. Both sides still working on a plan to reopen the Strait of Hormuz. 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

0: News. I'm Chris DeMeo. The Senate approves a War Powers Resolution to block U.S. military action in Iran.
1: This war is disgusting, and we hate it, and it should be ended immediately.
0: Senate Minority Leader Chuck Schumer, it's the 10th time the Senate has tried to advance a War Powers Resolution, but this time more Republicans voted for the bill, expressing concerns about the war and the deal the president struck with Iran. President Trump set to meet Wednesday with NATO Secretary General Mark Rutte, where Iran will likely be part of the conversation. Rutte says NATO countries agree with the president's handling of Iran.
2: You see now massively European allies pre-positioning their assets close to the strait, so to be able to help, for example, when it comes to demining.
0: Rutte appearing on Fox's special report with Brett Baer, he says that the president is doing exactly what is needed. 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

0: News. I'm Sue Guzman. NATO Secretary General Mark Rutte will meet with President Trump today to discuss Iran.
1: I think the president is doing exactly what is needed, degrading Iran's nuclear capability. Could you imagine if Iran would get its hands on the nuclear weapon?
0: Rutte with Fox's Brett Baer. He says he fully supports the president, calling Iran an exporter of chaos. Three congressional candidates endorsed by Democratic Socialist Mayor Zohra Mamdani sweeping the primaries Tuesday, including two who bested longtime Democratic incumbents. Earlier, President Trump warned what could happen if Democrats take back control of Congress.
2: They voted against no tax on overtime, and if they got into office, you will have all of those taxes and all of that money that you're saving, including the big savings on Social Security.
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0: News. I'm Chris DeMeo. The Senate approves a War Powers Resolution to block U.S. military action in Iran.
1: This war is disgusting, and we hate it, and it should be ended immediately.
0: Senate Minority Leader Chuck Schumer. It's the 10th time the Senate has tried to advance a War Powers Resolution, but this time more Republicans voted for the bill, expressing concerns about the war and the deal the president struck with Iran. President Trump set to meet today with NATO Secretary General Mark Rutte, where Iran will likely be part of the conversation. Rutte says NATO countries agree with the president's handling of Iran.
2: You see now massively European allies pre-positioning their assets close to the strait, so to be able to help, for example, when it comes to demining.
0: Rutte appearing on Fox's special report with Brett Baer. 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

0: Hi, I'm Chuck Vipperman. 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Southside's state senator was a no vote on the new state budget Monday, but she says it was not an easy choice. Mecklenburg County Republican Tammy Mulkey represents the 9th District in the state Senate. Danville and Pennsylvania County are half the population, but the district includes 5 other counties. Mulkey says including state incentives for a digital infrastructure campus at the Berry Hill Megapark was definitely a plus in the state budget.
1: I didn't want anybody to think that I did not, one, appreciate my Senate colleagues for fighting for this project in Pennsylvania and Danville, but I didn't want the people of Pennsylvania and Danville to think that I do not understand the importance of this project and how it will not only be beneficial to them, but beneficial to the state and to other parts of my district.
0: But otherwise, Mulkey says the rest of the budget features way too much spending in Richmond.
1: We've got people that can't pay for groceries or gas, and then we had a surplus of money, and they've spent all the money, and they're adding taxes to citizens, so it's just ridiculous.
0: Locally, Mulkey notes the budget will slash a program that's helped thousands of middle school students in Southside Virginia this decade.
1: $1.79 million to relocate 3 Confederate statues out of the Capitol Square. I mean, as I read these, I just want to scream.
0: Mulkey says the incentives for the data center and other local projects were enticing, but not enough.
1: Well, that project was going to happen because this budget was going to pass. And so for everybody I represent that hated this piece of crap budget, for all the unethical, horrible, unaffordable, other crap in it, I voted no for you.
0: State budget also includes incentive money for the Microporus project at Berry Hill and the Avio rocket engine manufacturer that will build in the Stanton River Industrial Park. A former area high school teacher and football coach now stands indicted in North Carolina for a relationship with an underage student 20 years ago. 61-year-old Dennis Bannock pleaded guilty last month in Pennsylvania County Circuit Court to one count of taking indecent liberties with a minor while in a custodial role. It happened in 2006 when the student was 17. Bannock was 42 and teaching at Bartlett Yancey High School. The Pennsylvania County charges stem from incidents that happened in Virginia. Last week, a Caswell County grand jury indicted Bannock on 4 counts of sexual activity with a student by school personnel. Bannock worked in Caswell County schools from 05 until 08, spending 3 seasons as the Buccaneers head football coach. He was most recently a teacher at Elise Middle School in Robbins, North Carolina. Bannock was fired. North Carolina Department of Education suspended his teaching license after his arrest last year. His next court appearance in Caswell is set for the week of July 6. He'll be sentenced in Pennsylvania County August 13th. 2 people in Caswell County charged with abusing a disabled adult. Caswell County Sheriff's Department this week arrested 39-year-old Marcy Thomas and 53-year-old Adrian Thomas. They each face a felony count of abuse or neglect of a disabled adult. They also each face 2 misdemeanor counts of assault with a deadly weapon, inflicting serious injury, and 2 counts of simple assault. Both have been placed in the Caswell County Adult Detention Center without bond. They will appear in court next Wednesday. That's a look at your morning news. I'm Chuck Vipperman.
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11: Today is a hometown home run. Highs this afternoon max out in the low to mid 80s with some clear skies. Humidity tapers off as well, so we'll be feeling very comfortable in every sense of the word today. Overnight lows cool to the 50s, but the cool down doesn't last for long. Thursday brings some sizzling air in the low to mid 90s, and humidity rises once again. We look to stay dry today and tomorrow. From WDBJ7 with your First Alert forecast, I'm meteorologist Ava Herrera.

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0: News. I'm Sue Guzman. Three far-left progressive candidates endorsed by Mayor Mamdani in New York sweeping their primary races Tuesday. And Alan Wilson defended Lieutenant Governor Pamela Evett for the GOP nomination for South Carolina governor. The president pushing his own election priorities with Congress ahead of the midterms.
1: President Trump fixated on a singular goal.
2: We have to pass the Save America Act, which is voter ID, which is proof of citizenship.
1: But he's not getting his way. The president is exasperated at the Senate struggling to approve the bill.
0: Fox's Chad Pergram, a legal setback for the Trump administration regarding immigration law.
3: A federal judge in California issuing a nationwide injunction blocking immigration and customs enforcement officials from arresting individuals suspected of being in the U.S. illegally at or near immigration courthouses.
0: Fox's Kristen Goodwin. 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
11: Today is a hometown home run. Highs this afternoon max out in the low to mid 80s with some clear skies. Humidity tapers off as well, so we'll be feeling very comfortable in every sense of the word today. Overnight lows cool to the 50s, but the cool down doesn't last for long. Thursday brings some sizzling air in the low to mid 90s, and humidity rises once again. We look to stay dry today and tomorrow. From WDBJ7 with your First Alert forecast, I'm meteorologist Ava Herrera.

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Happy hump day. It's Wednesday. Moving on into your 7 o'clock hour. I'm Justin Lloyd and glad to be with you. And we're keeping you moving. John Cougar Mellencamp's on the way. Also, Journey right now, Led Zeppelin.

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0: Southside's state senator was a no vote on the new state budget Monday, but she says it was not an easy choice. Mecklenburg County Republican Tammy Mulkey represents the 9th District in the state Senate. Danville and Pennsylvania County are half the population, but the district includes 5 other counties. Mulkey says including state incentives for a digital infrastructure campus at the Berry Hill Megapark was definitely a plus in the state budget.
1: I didn't want anybody to think that I did not, one, appreciate my Senate colleagues for fighting for this project in Pennsylvania and Danville, but I didn't want the people of Pennsylvania and Danville to think that I do not understand the importance of this project and how it will not only be beneficial to them, but beneficial to the state and to other parts of my district.
0: But otherwise, Mulkey says the rest of the budget features way too much spending in Richmond.
1: We've got people that can't pay for groceries or gas, and then we had a surplus of money, and they've spent all the money, and they're adding taxes to citizens, so it's just ridiculous.
0: Locally, Mulkey notes the budget will slash a program that's helped thousands of middle school students in Southside Virginia this decade.
1: $1.79 million to relocate 3 Confederate statues out of the Capitol Square. I mean, as I read these, I just want to scream.
0: Mulkey says the incentives for the data center and other local projects were enticing, but not enough.
1: Well, that project was going to happen because this budget was going to pass. And so for everybody I represent that hated this piece of crap budget, for all the unethical, horrible, unaffordable, other crap in it, I voted no for you.
0: State budget also includes incentive money for the Microporous project at Berry Hill and the Avio rocket engine manufacturer that will build in the Stanton River Industrial Park. A former area high school teacher and football coach now stands indicted in North Carolina for a relationship with an underage student 20 years ago. 61-year-old Dennis Bannock pleaded guilty last month in Pennsylvania County Circuit Court to one count of taking indecent liberties with a minor while in a custodial role. It happened in 2006 when the student was 17. Bannock was 42 and teaching at Bartlett Yancey High School. The Pennsylvania County charges stem from incidents that happened in Virginia. Last week, a Caswell County grand jury indicted Bannock on 4 counts of sexual activity with a student by school personnel. Bannock worked in Caswell County schools from 05 until 08, spending 3 seasons as the Buccaneers head football coach. He was most recently a teacher at Elise Middle School in Robbins, North Carolina. Bannock was fired. North Carolina Department of Education suspended his teaching license after his arrest last year. His next court appearance in Caswell is set for the week of July 6. He'll be sentenced in Pennsylvania County August 13th. 2 people in Caswell County charged with abusing a disabled adult. Caswell County Sheriff's Department this week arrested 39-year-old Marcy Thomas and 53-year-old Adrian Thomas. They each face a felony count of abuse or neglect of a disabled adult. They also each face 2 misdemeanor counts of assault with a deadly weapon, inflicting serious injury, and 2 counts of simple assault. Both have been placed in the Caswell County Adult Detention Center without bond. They will appear in court next Wednesday. That's a look at your morning news. I'm Chuck Vipperman.
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11: Today is a hometown home run. Highs this afternoon max out in the low to mid 80s with some clear skies. Humidity tapers off as well, so we'll be feeling very comfortable in every sense of the word today. Overnight lows cool to the 50s, but the cool down doesn't last for long. Thursday brings some sizzling air in the low to mid 90s, and humidity rises once again. We look to stay dry today and tomorrow. From WDBJ7 with your First Alert forecast, I'm meteorologist Ava Herrera.

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0: News. I'm Sue Guzman. Three far-left progressive candidates endorsed by Mayor Mamdani in New York sweeping their primary races Tuesday. And Alan Wilson defended Lieutenant Governor Pamela Evett for the GOP nomination for South Carolina governor. The president pushing his own election priorities with Congress ahead of the midterms.
1: President Trump fixated on a singular goal.
2: We have to pass the Save America Act, which is voter ID, which is proof of citizenship.
1: But he's not getting his way. The president is exasperated at the Senate struggling to approve the bill.
0: Fox's Chad Pergram, a legal setback for the Trump administration regarding immigration law.
3: A federal judge in California issuing a nationwide injunction blocking immigration and customs enforcement officials from arresting individuals suspected of being in the U.S. illegally at or near immigration courthouses.
0: Fox's Kristen Goodwin. 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
7: Today is a hometown home run. Highs this afternoon max out in the low to mid 80s with some clear skies. Humidity tapers off as well, so we'll be feeling very comfortable in every sense of the word today. Overnight lows cool to the 50s, but the cool down doesn't last for long. Thursday brings some sizzling air in the low to mid 90s, and humidity rises once again. We look to stay dry today and tomorrow. From WDBJ7 with your First Alert forecast, I'm meteorologist Ava Herrera.

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0: Hi, I'm Chuck Vipperman. 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Southside's state senator was a no vote on the new state budget Monday, but she says it was not an easy choice. Mecklenburg County Republican Tammy Mulkey represents the 9th District in the state Senate. Danville and Pennsylvania County are half the population, but the district includes 5 other counties. Mulkey says including state incentives for a digital infrastructure campus at the Berry Hill Megapark was definitely a plus in the state budget.
1: I didn't want anybody to think that I did not, one, appreciate my Senate colleagues for fighting for this project in Pennsylvania and Danville, but I didn't want the people of Pennsylvania and Danville to think that I do not understand the importance of this project and how it will not only be beneficial to them, but beneficial to the state and to other parts of my district.
0: But otherwise, Mulkey says the rest of the budget features way too much spending in Richmond.
1: We've got people that can't pay for groceries or gas, and then we had a surplus of money, and they've spent all the money, and they're adding taxes to citizens, so it's just ridiculous.
0: Locally, Mulkey notes the budget will slash a program that's helped thousands of middle school students in Southside Virginia this decade.
1: $1.79 million to relocate 3 Confederate statues out of the Capitol Square. I mean, as I read these, I just want to scream.
0: Mulkey says the incentives for the data center and other local projects were enticing, but not enough.
1: Well, that project was going to happen because this budget was going to pass. And so for everybody I represent that hated this piece of crap budget, for all the unethical, horrible, unaffordable, other crap in it, I voted no for you.
0: State budget also includes incentive money for the Microporous project at Berry Hill and the Avio rocket engine manufacturer that will build in the Stanton River Industrial Park. A former area high school teacher and football coach now stands indicted in North Carolina for a relationship with an underage student 20 years ago. 61-year-old Dennis Bannock pleaded guilty last month in Pennsylvania County Circuit Court to one count of taking indecent liberties with a minor while in a custodial role. It happened in 2006 when the student was 17. Bannock was 42 and teaching at Bartlett Yancey High School. The Pennsylvania County charges stem from incidents that happened in Virginia. Last week, a Caswell County grand jury indicted Bannock on 4 counts of sexual activity with a student by school personnel. Bannock worked in Caswell County schools from 05 until 08, spending 3 seasons as the Buccaneers head football coach. He was most recently a teacher at Elise Middle School in Robbins, North Carolina. Bannock was fired. North Carolina Department of Education suspended his teaching license after his arrest last year. His next court appearance in Caswell is set for the week of July 6. He'll be sentenced in Pennsylvania County August 13th. 2 people in Caswell County charged with abusing a disabled adult. Caswell County Sheriff's Department this week arrested 39-year-old Marcy Thomas and 53-year-old Adrian Thomas. They each face a felony count of abuse or neglect of a disabled adult. They also each face 2 misdemeanor counts of assault with a deadly weapon, inflicting serious injury, and 2 counts of simple assault. Both have been placed in the Caswell County Adult Detention Center without bond. They will appear in court next Wednesday. That's a look at your morning news. I'm Chuck Vipperman.
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5: Today is a hometown home run. Highs this afternoon max out in the low to mid 80s with some clear skies. Humidity tapers off as well, so we'll be feeling very comfortable in every sense of the word today. Overnight lows cool to the 50s, but the cool down doesn't last for long. Thursday brings some sizzling air in the low to mid 90s, and humidity rises once again. We look to stay dry today and tomorrow. From WDBJ7 with your First Alert forecast, I'm meteorologist Ava Herrera.

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0: Adriana Gelosi, a socialist sweep in yesterday's primary elections in New York City.
1: Congressman Adriano Espaillat, the chair of the Hispanic Congressional Caucus, lost his seat to Democratic Socialist Darielisa Avila Chevalier. In New York's 10th Congressional District, Mamdani-backed progressive leader Brad Lander ousted Congressman Dan Goldman, who was the lead prosecutor in Trump's first impeachment trial. And in New York's 7th Congressional District, another Democratic Socialist member, Claire Valdez, won the Democratic nomination.
0: Fox's Madeline Rivera, the head of the International Atomic Energy Agency, says their inspectors will visit Iran's nuclear sites.
2: He said the priority remains locating the highly enriched uranium that is currently buried inside of Iranian territory. While the timeline is unclear, this statement shows while Iran says one thing publicly, there are clearer agreements behind the scenes.
0: Fox's Trey Yanks, America's listening to Fox News.
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11: Today is a hometown home run. Highs this afternoon max out in the low to mid 80s with some clear skies. Humidity tapers off as well, so we'll be feeling very comfortable in every sense of the word today. Overnight lows cool to the 50s, but the cool down doesn't last for long. Thursday brings some sizzling air in the low to mid 90s, and humidity rises once again. We look to stay dry today and tomorrow. From WDBJ7 with your first alert forecast, I'm meteorologist Ava Herrera.
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0: Adriana Gelosi, a socialist sweep in yesterday's primary elections in New York City.
1: Congressman Adriano Espaillat, the chair of the Hispanic Congressional Caucus, lost his seat to Democratic Socialist Darielisa Avila Chevalier. In New York's 10th Congressional District, Mamdani-backed progressive leader Brad Lander ousted Congressman Dan Goldman, who was the lead prosecutor in Trump's first impeachment trial. And in New York's 7th Congressional District, another Democratic Socialist member, Claire Valdez, won the Democratic nomination.
0: Fox's Madeline Rivera, the head of the International Atomic Energy Agency, says their inspectors will visit Iran's nuclear sites.
2: He said the priority remains locating the highly enriched uranium that is currently buried inside of Iranian territory. While the timeline is unclear, this statement shows while Iran says one thing publicly, there are

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0: Science CJ Papa. 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
1: He is heading to Capitol Hill, reportedly to discuss with Republican senators the stalled SAVE Act. Bracing, they are, according to reports, for a heated discussion, potentially. While he's there, the press secretary says he's going to be signing the 21st Century Road to Housing Act, one of the most significant pieces of housing affordability legislation in American history.
0: Fox is Jackie Hiring at the White House. The president posting this morning on Truth Social, no tolls, no insurance costs, and no other charges of any kind being sought or received by Iran on ships traveling through the Strait of Hormuz. New York Congressman Dan Goldman losing his primary to Brad Lander.
2: Solidarity is the force that we need to vanquish Trump's fascism.
0: He and two other socialist allies of Mayor Zormandani winning their races. America's listening to Fox News.
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1: Today is a hometown home run. Highs this afternoon max out in the low to mid 80s with some clear skies. Humidity tapers off as well, so we'll be feeling very comfortable in every sense of the word today. Overnight lows cool to the 50s, but the cool down doesn't last for long. Thursday brings some sizzling air in the low to mid 90s, and humidity rises once again. We look to stay dry today and tomorrow. From WDBJ7 with your First Alert forecast, I'm meteorologist Ava Herrera.
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3: Today is a hometown home run. Highs this afternoon max out in the low to mid 80s with some clear skies. Humidity tapers off as well, so we'll be feeling very comfortable in every sense of the word today. Overnight lows cool to the 50s, but the cool down doesn't last for long. Thursday brings some sizzling air in the low to mid 90s, and humidity rises once again. We look to stay dry today and tomorrow. From WDBJ7 with your first alert forecast, I'm meteorologist Ava Herrera.
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0: News. I'm CJ Papa. President Trump says no nukes for Iran, discussing the process with Fox's Trey Yinks in a phone call.
1: The president told Trey that U.S. inspectors will join the IAEA, but there's no rush to get them in. He also revealed that the sanctions relief that was announced earlier this week will go toward about $500 million worth of U.S. goods for the Iranian people.
0: Fox's Jackie Heinrich at the White House. Iran balking on inspections until after that peace is declared. Brent crude oil prices lower than when the war began. Drivers still paying more to fill up. President Trump blames big oil. Pennsylvania Republican Congressman Dan Mercer telling Fox.
2: President's not uncertain about what tomorrow's going to bring. So he's telling them lower it, because I assure you those $73 barrels of oils are going to stay consistent.
0: AAA reporting on average, a gallon of regular gas remains at $3.92 nationwide. Gas stations generally set their own prices. 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

0: Danville's 104.5 The Dan with Justin Lloyd wrapping up this hump day edition of the More Music Morning Show. I'll be with you tomorrow. In the meantime, Kelly's on the way next. Be good, be safe. Hey, please get yourself out there and go be nice to someone. I'll see you soon.
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1: 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I am Kelly. We have made it to Wednesday. Yay, us. Coming up, I got Kansas. First, it's Elton John with Rocket Man.

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9: Today is a hometown home run. Highs this afternoon max out in the low to mid 80s with some clear skies. Humidity tapers off as well, so we'll be feeling very comfortable in every sense of the word today. Overnight lows cool to the 50s, but the cool down doesn't last for long. Thursday brings some sizzling air in the low to mid 90s, and humidity rises once again. We look to stay dry today and tomorrow. From WDBJ7 with your First Alert forecast, I'm meteorologist Ava Herrera.
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104.5 The Dan, Danville's Classic Hits. It's Kelly. Today is Wednesday, June 24th. It has been designated National Day of Joy. Here's a song that maybe will give you some joy. Don't stop believing. There's always hope. Here's Journey.

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7: Today is a hometown home run. Highs this afternoon max out in the low to mid 80s with some clear skies. Humidity tapers off as well, so we'll be feeling very comfortable in every sense of the word today. Overnight lows cool to the 50s, but the cool down doesn't last for long. Thursday brings some sizzling air in the low to mid 90s, and humidity rises once again. We look to stay dry today and tomorrow. From WDBJ7 with your first alert forecast, I'm meteorologist Ava Herrera.
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Got some slow songs for you. Every rose has its thorn, that's poison, and it's coming up after we don't get what we want from the Stones.

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11: Today is a hometown home run. Highs this afternoon max out in the low to mid 80s with some clear skies. Humidity tapers off as well, so we'll be feeling very comfortable in every sense of the word today. Overnight lows cool to the 50s, but the cool down doesn't last for long. Thursday brings some sizzling air in the low to mid 90s, and humidity rises once again. We look to stay dry today and tomorrow. From WDBJ7 with your first alert forecast, I'm meteorologist Ava Herrera.
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4: Today is a hometown home run. Highs this afternoon max out in the low to mid 80s with some clear skies. Humidity tapers off as well, so we'll be feeling very comfortable in every sense of the word today. Overnight lows cool to the 50s, but the cool down doesn't last for long. Thursday brings some sizzling air in the low to mid 90s, and humidity rises once again. We look to stay dry today and tomorrow. From WDBJ7 with your First Alert forecast, I'm meteorologist Ava Herrera.
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Danville's classic hits. You know how on like Apple Music, because I have Apple Music, you know how on Apple Music you can get the lyrics to the song while it's going? I can't keep up with this one. I don't know how Michael Stipe did it.

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1: News. I'm John Saucier. New York City seeing a Democratic Socialist sweep with three candidates endorsed by Mayor Zoran Mamdani winning primary contests yesterday. The mayor reacting to the election results today while participating in an event in the Bronx.
2: What I see these results as a reflection of are the fact that New Yorkers are hungry for a new kind of politics. They are hungry for a politics that understands working people should be at the heart of it.
1: House Speaker Mike Johnson calls these wins a wake-up call.
3: These are the times that Reagan was warning about. He was warning about communism overseas. Now it is on our own shores. And it is a very serious time, and every American needs to wake up and understand a threat.
1: None of these three candidates call themselves communists. Two are members of the Democratic Socialists of America. House Minority Leader Hakeem Jeffries says their victories will not reshape the House Democratic Caucus or what it's focused on. America's listening to Fox News.
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I don't know where the highway to hell is, and I don't mean any offense to my North Carolina brothers and sisters, but I'm pretty sure it's somewhere in North Carolina. Just saying. Here's AC/DC.

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Danville's Classic Hits. It's Kelly. You want a really good way to bang your shins up? Do a little dancing in the dark in your living room. You think you know where everything is, but you turn off those lights, and I guarantee you, you're going to find the coffee table in the worst possible way. Here's Bruce.

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7: Today is a hometown home run. Highs this afternoon max out in the low to mid 80s with some clear skies. Humidity tapers off as well, so we'll be feeling very comfortable in every sense of the word today. Overnight lows cool to the 50s, but the cool down doesn't last for long. Thursday brings some sizzling air in the low to mid 90s, and humidity rises once again. We look to stay dry today and tomorrow. From WDBJ7 with your First Alert forecast, I'm meteorologist Ava Herrera.
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Danville's classic hits. Earlier I said the Highway to Hell was probably somewhere in North Carolina. Paradise City, if you ask me, is probably somewhere in North Carolina too. It's probably on the Outer Banks. Just saying. Here's Guns N' Roses.

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1: Fox News, I'm Deborah Valentine. President Trump meeting with Senate Republicans today after abruptly deciding not to sign a bipartisan bill designed to lower the cost of housing. Fox's Chad Perger.
2: The reason is that he said we have to pass the Save America Act first. They don't seem to have the votes to do that, and that's going to be an issue of contention.
1: The Save America Act would impose restrictions on how Americans vote. Voting rights groups warn that millions of legitimate voters could be disenfranchised. The three progressive candidates backed by New York City Mayor Zohran Mamdani won their party's primaries Tuesday, defeating establishment Democrats. House Democratic Caucus Chair Pete Aguilar of California weighs in.
3: Much of that is based on their frustration and anxiety and the economic uncertainty that people face, and voters are going to take it out in different ways.
1: America's listening to Fox News.
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9: Today is a hometown home run. Highs this afternoon max out in the low to mid 80s with some clear skies. Humidity tapers off as well, so we'll be feeling very comfortable in every sense of the word today. Overnight lows cool to the 50s, but the cool down doesn't last for long. Thursday brings some sizzling air in the low to mid 90s, and humidity rises once again. We look to stay dry today and tomorrow. From WDBJ 7 with your First Alert forecast, I'm meteorologist Ava Herrera.
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1: Fox News, I'm John Saucier. President Trump meeting with Senate Republicans for a high-stakes lunch today on Capitol Hill after his abrupt decision to cancel a planned signing ceremony for a bipartisan housing bill.
2: I think we had a really great meeting, and we're very proud of the party. We like our leader. We like everybody really in the room. I don't like a few people, but that's okay.
1: The meeting came after the president abruptly decided he would not sign a bipartisan bill designed to lower the cost of housing until Congress passes an unrelated bill that would expand federal control over how states run elections. Senate Minority Leader Chuck Schumer slamming the move, accusing the president of walking away from a rare legislative achievement.
3: Donald Trump had a unique, rare chance to help the American people, and he refused.
1: The president says the voting overhaul bill is a national emergency. Senate Majority Leader John Thune has warned that he doesn't have the votes to clear that bill. 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
8: Today is a hometown home run. Highs this afternoon max out in the low to mid 80s with some clear skies. Humidity tapers off as well, so we'll be feeling very comfortable in every sense of the word today. Overnight lows cool to the 50s, but the cool down doesn't last for long. Thursday brings some sizzling air in the low to mid 90s, and humidity rises once again. We look to stay dry today and tomorrow. From WDBJ7 with your first alert forecast, I'm meteorologist Ava Herrera.
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Danville's classic hits. Stick around for Don Henley. I got something from him on the way. Also, we're going to hear from Journey. Here's Huey Lewis in the news. 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
1: Fox News, I'm Deborah Valentine. President Trump meeting with Senate Republican leaders after abruptly canceling the signing of the bipartisan Road to Housing Act, demanding Congress first pass the Save America Act. Alabama Senator Tommy Tuberville defended the move on The Story with Martha McCallum.
2: It'll be the last time we'll have a Republican president or a Republican Senate or a House. That's how fast this country is going down to communism, and we need to stop it. We can stop it.
1: Opponents argue the provisions would disproportionately burden some voting groups. A dozen people indicted in a conspiracy to smuggle contraband into 8 federal prisons using drones.
3: 5 defendants are charged in a separate methamphetamine conspiracy, 7 defendants charged in a marijuana conspiracy, and 4 defendants charged in a K2 conspiracy.
1: U.S. Attorney Will Keyes of Middle Georgia. 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

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I got a split before I leave. I'm going to probably play you some Aerosmith. I will definitely play Bon Jovi. 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

0: News. I'm John Saucier. NATO Secretary General Mark Rutte meeting with President Trump in Washington today, ahead of next month's NATO summit in Turkey. The president criticizing the alliance and says he just needs one thing from NATO allies.
1: I just want their loyalty. We don't need their money. We don't need anything. We have the most powerful military in the world by far. But I just want loyalty. You know, we're so loyal to them.
0: The NATO Secretary General defending the alliance.
2: I do agree there's reasons for disappointment. Absolutely. But my argument is this. These are isolated cases.
0: The president has been critical of NATO for not helping the U.S. secure the Strait of Hormuz. European leaders stressed NATO's defensive alliance, and the U.S. and Israel didn't consult with them before starting the war. Cam Misick filing for Chapter 11 bankruptcy reorganization. The filing comes nearly a year after flooding in the Texas Hill Country killed 25 campers and two teenage counselors at this Christian camp for girls. 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